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1: It's not time to make a change. Just relax, take it easy. You're still young, that's your fault. There's so much you have to know.

0: Brittany, before you go, there's something I want you to have.
1: Oh, it's beautiful. But wait a minute, isn't this...
0: Yeah, yes it is.
1: But I thought the old lady dropped it into the ocean in the air.
0: Well, baby, I went down and got it for you.

0: 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Willkommen zu Hause.
1: When did we forget all the crazy things that made us feel so part of it? Our youth so confident.